0: and sustainable and circular food systems. The participants are aiming to build a cohesive national discussion around food in schools.
1: And former New York Mayor Rudy Giuliani is in a critical but stable condition in hospital. A spokesperson did not give a reason for the 81-year-old's hospitalisation nor any details on how long he's been there. Turning to sport, the West Coast Fever are third on the Super Netball ladder after a 4-point win over the Sunshine Coast Lightning. The loss meant the Lightning missed a chance to draw level with the four-placed Melbourne Mavericks as teams fight for a spot in the finals. In the other match yesterday, the Melbourne Vixens maintained their unbeaten streak with a 2-point win over the winless Giants. And in football, Sam Kerr has become Chelsea's all-time goal scorer in the Women's Super League. The Australian opened the scoring in the Blues' 3-1 win over Leicester City this morning. It was her 64th goal for Chelsea in the WSL.
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4: 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That number again, 042 77 96 299.
3: Near 15 degrees at the moment in Cairns. We take a look at what's happening with the weather situation. Cloudy, yes, we noticed that. Very high chance of showers, we've got that too. And becoming less likely later tonight. Chance of a thunderstorm in the north in the late morning with winds north to northwesterly up to 25 kilometres an hour, then tending west to northwesterly to 20 kilometres an hour during the afternoon and evening. Showers for Cairns, Rylstone today, top of 20 degrees, 21 degrees and showers for Mudgee. Bathurst, Brain and a top of 19. Lithgow showers, 18 degrees there. 18 degrees for Katoomba with showers. For Orange today, rain, a top of 15. And for Dubbo, also rain and a top of 21. For tomorrow, Tuesday, mostly sunny with winds west to southwesterly, up to 25 kilometres an hour, becoming light in the evening. Overnight temperatures falling between 4 and 10. Daytime temperatures are reaching between 14 and 22. For Wednesday, chance of morning fog. Areas of morning frost in the south. Sunny day with light winds becoming west to northwesterly up to 20 kilometres an hour during the day, then tending west to southwesterly during the afternoon, with the overnight temperatures falling between 1 and 6 and the daytime temperatures reaching between 16 and 23. For Thursday, partly cloudy, medium chance of showers in the south, slight chance elsewhere. Snow possible above the 1,100 metres. Snow possible above the 1,000 metres. Wow, getting lower all the time there. Possibly a small hail in the south in the morning and afternoon, with winds west to southwesterly up to 35 kilometres an hour. Overnight temperatures falling between 3 and 7. The daytime temperatures reaching between 9 and 16. That's 15 degrees in downtown Cairns at the moment. We got one coming in from Bette Midler. From a distance.

0: Yeah, from Bette Midler, From a Distance on Community Radio KRR 98.7 FM. The morning market, it's 12 minutes past 10 o'clock. We'll take a look at the items in the market. That's coming up next.
1: 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A stage of local musicians are supporting Owen. 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
0: 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We have a sponsorship, a community notice. This is for the Lawson Park Markets. Now, they're on the corner of Short and Church Street Markets. They're held on the second Saturday of the month. The next market is on Saturday, the 9th of May. That's this coming Saturday, 9 a.m. till 2 p.m. Come along and support local home growers. There's lots of goodies to offer, like clothing, arts, crafts, and so much more. Stall bookings or further information, you can phone 63 73 3374. That's 63 73 3374. 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The Rylstone Club proudly sponsoring the morning market on Community Radio KRR. Take a look at what we have in the morning market program. We have for sale there are four mag wheels that would suit a Land Cruiser. They're five stud wheels in good condition for $800 or near offer. Phone Craig for that one on 0488 684 887. That's 0488 684 887. We also have for sale an iPhone. It's an iPhone Air, hardly used, around 6 months old, in very good condition for $1,100. You need to contact Eddie for that one on 0428 791 568. That's 0428 791 568. We also have wanted here a bonnet that would suit an EB Ford Falcon. If you have one there or know where you can get one, Wayne's looking for one, contact him on 63 794 913. That's 63 794 913. Also for sale a Canon XS, that is SLR automatic. It's a telescopic lens. It's an ESOS, E-O-S, 3000D, the model, and it comes with the battery charger and the bag, in new condition for $250. Phone Phil for that one, 0429 794 173. That's 0429 794 173. We also have for sale a tent, sleeping bag and inflatable mattress, all only used once and they're in very good condition. $300 for the lot. Contact Matt, 61 478 226 944. That's 61 478 226 944. And as we have so far in the morning market, you'd like to place an item? Yes, you still have time. 63794 360 is the number to call. We're here till 12 o'clock. Whack it on the old airwaves for you right through until 12 o'clock today. 17 minutes past 10 o'clock. Billy Vaughan and his orchestra.

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2: 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The blues of Bessie Smith and Leadbelly. The big band sounds of Glenn Miller or Dave Brubeck. The instrumentals of Miles Davis or John Coltrane. The vocals of Louis, Ella and Frank. And the Australian sounds of Don Burrows and James Morrison. 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
2: 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They're five-stud mags in good condition for $800 or near offer. Phone Craig for those on 0488 684 887. That's 0488 684 887. Also for sale, we have an iPhone. It's an Air iPhone. It's hardly been used, only 6 months old. It's in very good condition for $1,100. Contact Eddie for that one on 0428 791 568. That's 0428 791 568. We also have wanted here a bonnet. If you have one there, a bonnet that would suit an EB Ford Falcon. Now that's wanted by Wayne, 63794 913. That's 63794 913. We also have for sale a Canon SLR automatic camera. It has a telescopic lens. It's an EOS, that's EOS 3000D is the model. It is comes with the battery charger and a bag in new condition for $250. Contact Phil for the camera, 0429 794 173. That's 0429 794 173. And we also have for sale a tent, a sleeping bag, and an inflatable mattress. All only used once, in very good condition, for $300 a lot. Contact Matt on 61 478 226 944. That's 61 478 226 944. And as we have in the Morning Market on Community Radio KRR 98.7 FM. And what coming up? Oh, Peter, Paul and Mary. The Lemon Tree.

Yeah, it comes in from Rita McNeil. Journey to Australia on Community Radio KRR 98.7 FM. 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
1: Songs you love, songs you like, songs you haven't heard for years, songs you can't stand, and songs you've forgotten. Even songs you never knew existed. That's right, I'll play them all. My name is David, and on every second, third, fourth, and even fifth Tuesday of every month from 3 p.m. until 6 p.m. I'll be here on air at KRRFM Community Radio. 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
2: And we have a community notice here for the Cairndos markets. Now, they're held on the third Saturday of the month. The next market day is on Saturday the 16th of May. That'll be Saturday week, and it's the last market until September. They don't have markets during the winter months. That's the one here in Cairndos. But there'll be available yummy scones, tea and coffee, plants, cakes, jams, honey, and along with soy wax candles, handcrafts, gift ideas, bric-a-brac, barbecue and more. The market is situated in the grounds of the Anglican Church here in Angus Avenue, Cairndos. New stall holders are always welcome. Further inquiries, phone Pauline on 63794533 or Bev on 0407 394 980. Keeping you in touch with our community. KRRR 98.7 FM. As we're moving on to 11 minutes to 11 o'clock on Community Radio KRRR. Good to have your company. Good one coming in now from Wallace Matilda, Clancy of the Overflow.

0: Yeah, the Seekers in there with 500 miles. You're on Community Radio KRR 98.7 FM. You're on the Morning Market Program, proudly sponsored by the Rollstone Club. Moving on for 4 minutes to 11 o'clock. 11 o'clock, we have National Radio News. We've got time to whip through the items that we have on offer. 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And we have for sale 4 mags to suit a Land Cruiser. They're 5 stud in good condition for $800 or near offer. You need to phone Craig for that one on 0488 684 887. That's 0488 684 887. We also have for sale an iPhone. It's an iPhone, airphone it is, iPhone, hardly used, 6 months old, in very good condition for $1,100. Phone Eddie on 0428 791 568. That's 0428 791 568. We also have for sale a bonnet. A wanted bonnet that would suit an EB Ford Falcon. If you have one there, that's wanted. Wayne's looking for one. 63-794-913. That's 63-794-913. We also have for sale here a Canon SLR automatic camera. It's a telescopic lens. It's an EFOS. It's an EOS 3000D is the model. It comes with the battery charger and the bag. New condition it is for $250. Phone Phil on 0429 794 173. That's 0429 794 173. Also for sale a tent, sleeping bag and inflatable mattress. The whole lot there, only used once, in very good condition, $300 the lot. Contact Matt, 61478 226 944. That's 61478 226 944. And that's what we have in the Morning Market on Community Radio KRR as we move on for 2 minutes to 11 o'clock. And 11 o'clock we have a call, hopefully, National Radio News. Just looking at the weather map and the rain, yeah, it's slowly disappearing out of our region at the moment. Doesn't look like we're going to get any more. It's just disappearing altogether. It's going moving over to the east, over to the coast. It is possible a thunderstorm a little later this morning, but I wouldn't count too greatly on that. 16 degrees now in downtown Cairns.
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2: 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Hi, I'm Sam. And every Wednesday from 3 to 6 p.m, I bring you Notes from Underground, a hand-picked, eclectic mix of music spanning decades, genres, and hidden gems you didn't know you needed. 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
3: Hello, I'm Laura DeVoy. The nature and prevalence of anti-Semitism in institutions and society will be explored in the first public hearing of the Royal Commission. The inquiry was established after a series of anti-Semitic incidents across Australia in recent years, including the Bondi terror attack last December. Last week, an interim report made 14 recommendations, including the adoption of a nationwide gun buyback scheme. Commissioner Virginia Bell says there are several strands to her first term of reference.
4: An important one requires me to assess the impact of anti-Semitism on the daily life of Jewish Australians with respect to their security, their physical and mental health and well-being.
3: Aboriginal and Torres Strait Islander listeners are advised the following story contains the name of an Indigenous person who has died. Healing ceremonies have been held in the Northern Territory this morning as communities mourn the death of a five-year-old girl. Kumanjai Little Baby's body was found last Thursday, 5 days after she disappeared from a town camp in Alice Springs. Today is a public holiday in the NT with a parade usually held in Alice Springs. Mayor Asta Hill says it will go ahead. Attendees are being asked to wear pink, Kumanjai Little Baby's favourite colour. A vigil will be held in the town later this week. Protests have been held in Chile and in other countries, with Venezuelan migrants demanding the release of political prisoners in their home nation. Some demonstrators simulated being chained and others waved Venezuelan flags and shouted for freedom. It's part of a worldwide call issued by Venezuelan opposition leader Maria Corina Machado to support political prisoners and people she says have been persecuted in the country. At least 485 individuals remain arbitrarily detained for political reasons. That's despite this year's amnesty law. Australian researchers have identified 27 potential new circumbinary planets which orbit two stars instead of one. According to research published today by the Royal Astronomical Society, the objects are located between 650 and 18,000 light years away from Earth. Lead author Margot Thornton, a PhD candidate at the University of New South Wales, says more research is needed to confirm whether they are circumbinary planets. The significance of humpback whale conservation is being highlighted ahead of Australia's annual Humpback Day this week. Held on the first Wednesday of May, the event aims to educate Australians about whale migration and how to safely share the ocean with the species. Macquarie University whale scientist Dr. Vanessa Perotta told National Radio News the day is about raising awareness.
5: Annual Humpback Day is a day to recognise why humpback whales migrate into Australian waters and how to keep them safe. It's a national recognition of these wonderful creatures in our own blue backyard and the important ecological roles that they play.
3: A state memorial service will be held today in honour of commentator Dennis Cometti following his death at the age of 76. Mr. Cometti played for West Perth in the Waffle before taking up commentary, where he focused on the AFL and Summer Olympic Games. The service will be held at Perth Stadium from 20 past 2 and will be open to the public. Turning to sport, Nathan Cleary is on top of the NRL's Dally M leaderboard. The Penrith Panthers halfback scored 5 points in yesterday's win over Manly. Cleary is 2 points ahead of New Zealand Warriors forward Jackson Ford and 9 ahead of teammate Dylan Edwards in third.
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0: And we take a look at the weather information for the remainder of today. 16 degrees in Cairndos. It's all over the place, going up and down, every few minutes. Air cloudy, yes it is, that's right, yeah, with a very high chance of showers. Well, we've had those and I don't think they're going to happen. Looking at the radar, it looks like we're going out of the rain at the moment. Possible less likely in the afternoon and tonight. Chance of a thunderstorm in the north later this morning, with winds north to northwesterly up to 25 kilometres an hour, then tending west to northwesterly to 20 kilometres an hour during the afternoon and evening. Showers for Cairndos Rostone today, top of 20, 21 degrees and showers for Mudgee. Rain for Bathurst and a top of 19. Showers for Lithgow, top of 18 there. 18 also for Katoomba with showers. Rain at Orange, top of just 15 degrees. And for Dubbo, rain and a top of 21. For tomorrow, Tuesday, mostly sunny. Winds west to southwesterly, up to 25 kilometres an hour, becoming light in the evening. Overnight temperatures falling between 4 and 10, with the daytime temperatures reaching between 14 and 22. For Wednesday, chance of morning fog, areas of morning frost in the south. Sunny day though, with light winds becoming west to northwesterly, up to 20 kilometres an hour during the day, then tending west to southwesterly during the afternoon. Overnight temperatures falling between 1 and 6, and daytime temperatures are reaching between 16 and 23. For Thursday, partly cloudy, medium chance of showers in the south, slight chance elsewhere, snow possible above the 1,000 metres, with possible small hail in the south in the morning and afternoon. Winds west to southwesterly, up to 35 kilometres an hour. Overnight temperatures falling between 3 and 7. The daytime temperatures are reaching between 9 and 16. And at 16 degrees at the moment in downtown Cairndos. 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And we have another edition of John Doremus and the Passing Parade.
8: Hello again. This is John Doremus with the Passing Parade, the story of Selim the Terrible. The Turks have not been noted over the centuries for their soft hearts and sentimental ways. Rather, they have been noted for slitting throats and severing heads. An outstanding exponent of these gentle crafts was Selim, the most terrible Turk of them all. And I'll be back to tell you about him after this message.
9: 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And now we continue with the Passing Parade.
8: The youngest of Sultan Bajazet's three sons, Selim was born in 1465. At that time, his chances of inheriting the Ottoman throne seemed slight. But from his earliest years, Selim set his sights on this goal. As a young man, he courted favor with the Janissaries, the crack corps that served as the spearhead of the Sultan's armies. Not, however, till he was 47 did his chance come, in the year 1512. He incited the leaders of the Janissaries to break into his father's palace and tell the old man that he was no longer fit to rule and must step down, naming Selim as his successor. So powerful were the Janissaries that Bajazet did not dare defy them. He abdicated in Selim's favor and left Constantinople for his birthplace, Demotica. En route, he was murdered, as in due course was everyone else who posed even the remotest threat to Selim, including his five nephews and his two brothers. He then decided to rid his realm of heresy by wiping out a sect of unorthodox Muslims numbering some 70,000 men, women, and children. Having attended to this chore for want of something more bloodthirsty to do, he invaded and overran Persia. A costly business as far as human lives were concerned, both Turkish and Persian. But human lives were cheap to Selim. Any criticism of his actions, even from those closest to him, meant instant death. Perhaps the most unfortunate of these were his grand viziers, or chief advisors, seven of whom he had summarily beheaded in quick succession. Selim's reign was marked by ceaseless carnage. Flushed with his success in Persia, he determined to add Syria and Egypt to his domains. These two countries were ruled by the Mamluks, descendants of a slave army who by ruthless courage had raised themselves into a military aristocracy, which elected sultans from their ranks to rule the Egyptian Empire. The reigning Mamluk sultan at the time was Kanzer Gowri, an old but able man. Selim provoked him by claiming the holy cities of Mecca and Medina. When Gowri quite understandably offered resistance, he went the way of the Persians. The Mamluk armies were crushed by Selim's relentless legions. Having captured Cairo, the terrible Turk proclaimed himself Caliph of Islam and returned home laden with loot. He was planning further campaigns, which no doubt would have been equally as successful, had he not been overcome by an illness, probably cancer, that resulted in his death on September 22, 1521. He had reigned for just under 9 years, during which time he more than lived up to the name by which he is remembered, Selim the Terrible. Our time is up till we meet again for another chapter in the Passing Parade. This is John Doremus. As always, thank you so much, and goodbye for now.
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0: And we have a community notice here for the Rylestone Swap Meet. That's the annual swap meet, is on Sunday the 17th of May at the Rylestone Showground, run by the Kajigong Valley Pioneer Club. And the event always attracts plenty of sellers and buyers from across the region. Setup day is on Saturday the 16th, with gates open at 10 a.m. for setting up and camping for sellers. Cost of entry for sellers is $20 per site, with free camping for a driver and an additional $5 per adult after that. Now, the cost for lookers, when you go in to take a look around on Sunday, is $5 per person. Children under 16 are free. And there's plenty of parking in and around the grounds at the Oval. And the gates open for sellers and lookers at 6 a.m. on Sunday. For further information and inquiries, you need to phone Alan Jackson on 0427 794 488. That's 0427 794 488. All are welcome to come along and sell or browse. Keeping you in touch with our community, KRRR 98.7 FM. 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That's the restaurant bistro. That's open 6 days a week. It's closed on Mondays. It's open for lunch on Wednesday to Sunday, 12 noon till 2 p.m., with dinner Tuesday to Saturday, 5:30 p.m. till 8:30 p.m. The Rylestone Club proudly sponsoring the Morning Market on Community Radio, KRRR 98.7 FM. Take a look what we have in the market. Time moving on for 17 minutes past 11. We have four mag wheels to suit a Land Cruiser. They're five stud wheels. They're in good condition for $800 or near offer. Contact Craig on 0488 684 887. That's 0488 684 887. We also have for sale an Air phone. That's an iPhone, iPhone Air. It is hardly used, only around 6 months old. It's in very good condition for $1,100. You need to phone Eddie for that one, 0428 791 568. That's 0428 791 568. We also have wanted here a bonnet that would suit an EV Ford Falcon. If you have one, Wayne's looking for that. Contact him on 63-794-913. 63-794-913. We also have for sale a Canon SLR camera. It has it's an auto camera with a telescopic lens. That's an EOS, that's E-O-S, and it's a 3000D, the model, with the battery charger and the bag, all in new condition, for $250. You need to contact Phil for the camera, 0429.

Soho for sale, a tent, sleeping bag and inflatable mattress. 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Phone Matt on 61 478 226 944. That's 61 478 226 944. And as we have in the morning market here on Community Radio KRR, this one's from Pam Tillis.

Yeah, the late John Denver. One of the best tracks I think that he ever made, Calypso, which he performed in Sydney at the Sydney Opera House back in 1988. A little bit more, John.

0: The Rylstone Region Community Association have invited Meg the Music Hunter, that's me, to team up with them in bringing a high-quality music event to our region. On Saturday, the 23rd of May at 4 p.m, we feature Owen Campbell, an alternative blues rock original musician from Newcastle, known for his slide guitar, gritty vocals, and he's performing in his trio format. A stage of local musicians are supporting Owen. The ticketed event includes live music, dinner, and fire pits. 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It's a family-friendly community event.
1: 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Popcorn from Hot Butter.

0: And we have a community notice for the Cairndos Rylestone Community Incorporated. That may be us. Yeah, that's KRRFM, the station you're now listening to. Hold an open meeting on the last Wednesday every 3 months at the end of each season. Now, the next meeting will be on Wednesday, 27th of May, the end of this month. And then again in the 26th. Wednesday the 26th August, when the AGM all happens. Now, the meeting is held in the rooms of the studios of KRRFM at 50 Angus Avenue, Cairndos. All are welcome to come along, and we're keeping you in touch with our community. 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
0: Good to have your company on Community Radio at KRRR 98.7 FM. And, yep, okay. We have one coming in now. Yeah, we'll take a look at the items in the morning market. That's coming up very shortly for the last time for today. But right now, a track coming in from the Irish Rovers.

0: Yeah, on top of spaghetti. And you're on Community Radio KRR 98.7 FM. 17 degrees now. It's going up and down like a yo-yo between 15 and 17 all morning, back and forth. Up next, we'll take a look at the items in the morning market for the last time for today.
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0: And today's morning market program proudly sponsored by the Rylestone Club, and Mother's Day coming up on Sunday. Bookings at the Rylestone Club to take Mum to the Rylestone Club for a great day out. So check that one out at the Rylestone Club, 6379 1109, if you'd like to book your place for Mother's Day. And we have they go through the items for the last time for today in the morning market. Paperwork is not kept. So if there's something on the market that somebody you know may be interested in or can help out with, write down the number and give it to them a little later. So we go through them for the last time for today. And we have four mag wheels, Kasuda Land Cruiser. They're five-stud wheels in good condition, $800 or near offer. Phone Craig on that one, 0488 684 887. That's 0488 684 887. We also have an iPhone. It's an iPhone Air. It is hardly used, 6 months old, in very good condition for $1,100. You need to phone Eddie for the phone on 0428 791 568. That's 0428 791 568. We also have wanted here a bonnet that would suit an EB Ford Falcon. Now that's wanted by Wayne. If you have one or know somebody with one, contact Wayne on 63794 913. That's 63794 913. We also have for sale a Canon SLR automatic camera. It is has a telescopic lens. It's an EOS, that's EOS, and it's a 3000D is the model. It is, comes with a battery charger and the bag in new condition for $250. Phone Phil on that one, 0429 794 173. That's 0429 794 173. And we also have for sale a tent, sleeping bag and inflatable mattress, all only used once and in very good condition for $300 the lot. Phone Matt for that on 61 478 226 944. That's 61 478 226 944. And as we have in the morning market on Community Radio KRR, moving on for 15 minutes to 12 o'clock. Tommy Quickly.

0: Yeah, Tony Fisher back from 1961, a few weeks ago, with West of the Wall, referring to the Berlin Wall way back then. It's 17 degrees in downtown Candos. Good to have your company on Community Radio KRR as we move on for 10 minutes to 12.
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3: 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And remember to drive smoothly. 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If you start sliding in a front-wheel drive car, ease off the accelerator to allow the front wheels to regain grip and keep them pointed where you want to go. In a rear drive car, lift off the accelerator pedal as smoothly as possible, steer where you want to go, then gently reapply the accelerator when the car has straightened out. Don't try to power out of the slide.

I'm Neil Mack, and I invite you to join me on Wednesday afternoons from 12 until 3, when I'll be playing music while in my room. You might hear Miles Davis or John Coltrane, Bob Dylan or David Bowie, Joni Mitchell, Marianne Faithfull, Lucinda Williams or The Waifs. So many genres you'll never be bored. Tune in and chill out. Come into my room on Wednesday afternoons at KRRFM.

Rylestone Club is open 7 days a week, 2 p.m. till 9 p.m. Monday and Tuesday, Wednesday, Thursday and Saturday, 11 a.m. till close, Friday 10 a.m, Sunday 11 a.m. till closing. The bistro is open 6 till 9 Monday to Saturday, 12 till 2 p.m. on Sunday. The Rylestone Club is a valued sponsor of KRRFM. Telephone 6379 1109 for further information. And that about brings the program to an end again for another week. Yeah, thank you very much for phoning in with your items to place on the morning market. Special thanks to the Rylestone Club for sponsoring the morning market on Community Radio KRR. Hopefully I'll catch you again next week between 9 and 12 with another edition of the Morning Market program. Ben's up next after the 12 o'clock news. Take you through with a great mix of music. And hopefully a little bit more rain might happen. Looking at the weather radar at the moment, doesn't look so much. But you never know. It could happen, maybe a storm a little later. And so until next week, take it easy, drive safely, and enjoy the little bit of rain that we did get. And, yeah, so until then, as I'm missing, take it easy. Bye for now.

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1: Hello, I'm Laura Dibbley.
2: The
1: daughter of a victim of the Bondi terror attack says she is constantly weighing up where she can go and what she can do due to the rise in anti-Semitism. Shana Gutnick was the first witness to give evidence at the Royal Commission into Anti-Semitism and Social Cohesion. She says she avoids going on public transport and attending festivals, events and museum exhibitions in the city.
3: And unfortunately, this is not based on just fear alone, but on real life, multiple incidences and occurrences that have occurred to very close friends of ours. I constantly weigh up where I can pick up a click and collect order from based on the suburb it's in due to real life attacks that have occurred in certain places within Australia.
1: Ms. Gutnick has made a number of recommendations, including early education to prevent hateful attitudes from being developed and normalised. Treasurer Jim Chalmers says the upcoming federal budget will be the Albanese government's most responsible yet. His comments come following a rise in inflation and amid a meeting of the Reserve Bank's Monetary Policy Board, which is widely expected to raise interest rates. Dr. Chalmers says the government will save more than it spends.
4: I think the best way to build trust is to make the right decisions for the right reasons. And there are genuine intergenerational concerns and pressures in our budget, in our tax system, in our housing market and in our economy more broadly.
1: Meantime, a national charity says the predicted interest rate rise could prompt more people to reach out for help. Anglicare Australia Chief Executive Casey Chambers told National Radio News the organisation receives an increase in calls after each interest rate rise.
5: The number of calls to our financial counsellors go up. We know that every time interest rates go up, those people who are just making it, that this becomes the final straw, and we see them in our services. We see them coming for food, for assistance with energy bill and for, you know, assistance with day-to-day living.
1: Viva Energy says its Geelong refinery is continuing to operate at a reduced capacity following a fire nearly 3 weeks ago. In a statement, the company says unit inspections and preparatory works necessary to restart the residue catalytic cracking unit are progressing well. Its anticipated repairs will take approximately 6 weeks. Diesel and jet fuel production is continuing at 80% capacity and petrol at 60%. No grounds evictions will be banned in Western Australia. The state government has announced new reforms which it says will strengthen protections for renters and improve housing security. No grounds terminations will be replaced with clear and reasonable grounds for terminating a tenancy. Renters must also be provided one avenue to pay their rent without incurring service or other fees, and the rent relief program will be extended for 12 months. The Federation Guard, a gun salute and flag-waving school children. It's been part of a formal ceremonial welcome for Japan's Prime Minister Sanae Takaichi at Parliament House in Canberra today. It's her first trip to Australia since taking office. And volunteers, rural fire service staff and teams are being honoured today on St Florian's Day. The day is named after the patron saint of firefighters. In New South Wales, 31 awards are being presented to those who have gone above and beyond for communities across the state. Turning to sport, in cricket, the Kolkata Knight Riders have defeated the Sunrisers Hyderabad by 7 wickets in the Indian Premier League. Travis Head scored 61 off 28 for the Sunrisers. Meantime, the Gujarat Titans beat the Punjab Kings by 4 wickets. Marcus Stoinis scored 40 for the losing team.
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6: 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That number again, 042 77 96 299. 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That number again, 042 77 96 299.
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7: And the weather for the Central Tablelands today is that it's cloudy. Very high chance of showers, which we have had this morning, but becoming less likely later tonight. Chance of a thunderstorm in the north from late this morning. Winds north to northwesterly, 15 to 25 kilometres per hour, tending west to northwesterly, 15 to 20 kilometres during the afternoon and evening. In Candos and Rylstone, we're talking showers with a top of 20, Mudgee showers 21, Bathurst rain 19, Lithgow showers 18, Katoomba showers 18, Orange rain top of 15, and Dubbo rain 21.
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7: And good afternoon. You're with Ben here with Chrome Wave, taking you through to 3 p.m. this afternoon. Got lots of new music and some older music for you today. We're broadcasting right across Northeast Wiradjuri country, the land, the airways, of course, and the waters. We're going to kick off, actually. We'll hopefully play a few tracks of Savo to conjure back that rain that we've had this morning. Hopefully by this evening we'll get a little bit more. So I'm going to play a few rain songs, starting off with Emily Wurramurra. This is Yucca Yucca, rain song.

0: The Stone Roses with a song for my super spun sister. Before that, we had Emily Wurramurra with Adore Me. And we kicked off also Emily Wurramurra with Yucca Yucca, the rain song. Okay, time to hear from our sponsors, and we'll be right back with some new music.
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Baxter Dury with Kubla Khan. Before that was Little Sims and Lydia Kitto with Only.

Rosowski and Ralphie Chu, both from Spain. That was BBY Romeo, the track. It's called that. And before that, probably needs no introduction, but that was Creedence Clearwater Revival with Have You Ever Seen the Rain? I'm going to play something a little bit different now. This artist hail from Southend-on-Sea in England. Consists of a couple of twin brothers and others who are also involved. They're called These New Puritans. And this track is called Crooked Wing.

0: Bowel cancer is the second biggest cancer killer in Australia, but a simple screening test could save your life. So the Jodie Lee Foundation would like you to please take the test, because the more tests that are taken, the less we'll see of bowel cancer. Talk to your GP today.
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5: And as we're gearing up for winter, you might want to put this one in your calendar. 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It's run by the Candos CW. 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If you're short of winter gear, just come along and take what you need. It's at the CWA Hall, which is at number 1 Jacques Street, Candos. 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Just send an email and they'll arrange pickup. So the email is 9livescandos@gmail.com. That's 9lives, just the number 9, not the word 9. 9livescandos@gmail.com. All right. This next track is from Norwegian outfit. They're called Smerts, and we're going to follow that up with an older track from Screaming Tribesmen.

Mary in the Junkyard with Candelabra. We've got time for one more track before we head into the news. This is Melbourne Outfit, Acopia with Falter.

0: announced the US will help stranded ships through the critical oil corridor after Iran issued a 14-point proposal for a peace deal, calling on the United States to lift its naval blockade. Foreign Minister Penny Wong has told the ABC it's in Australia's interests to see Iran allow shipping through.
1: What we all want is Iran to agree to a resolution of this, and that resolution must include the strait being opened.
0: Meanwhile, the Queensland government will go to market with land near six of the state's key ports, offering companies opportunities to refine and store fuel in a bid to improve the supply chain. Expressions of interest have been launched at government-owned sites in Brisbane, Townsville, Mackay, Gladstone, Abbott Point and Bundaberg under an accelerating fuel infrastructure program. Premier David Crisafulli says it's the government's aim to improve sovereign capability.
2: We have to make sure that out of this crisis, some good comes, and that good has to be around Queenslanders and Australians increasing our sovereign capability.
0: There are fresh calls for the Reserve Bank not to raise interest rates tomorrow. Research firm Roy Morgan says if the central bank does not raise interest rates, this would most likely plunge Australia into a recession we don't have to have. The firm's latest business confidence index is at 76.5, beating the record low set during the pandemic in 2020. Anglicare Australia says more people are turning to support services for food and bill assistance. Victorian Premier Jacinta Allen says the state is on track to deliver a surplus this financial year and next, despite doubt about budget forecasts. Research by independent think tank the E61 Institute found the state is struggling to reduce spending to meet budget forecasts, and that state debt is the fastest growing spending category. Jacinta Allen says it's important to drive down debt as a percentage of the economy, but now is not the time to make life even harder for working people and families. The National Farmers Federation is asking the federal government to avoid making the same mistakes of the past on the management of the Murray-Darling Basin. With more, Shannon Kirkwood.
3: Submissions have now closed for the first comprehensive review of the Murray-Darling Basin plan. NFF President Hamish McIntyre says he's urging a shift away from further water acquisition toward a more practical, system-based approach to environmental management. That includes investing in river health, restoring habitat and eradicating invasive species. Mr. McIntyre says farmers can be part of a solution and a plan which works for everyone. The Murray-Darling Basin Authority is due to release its review report on improving basin water management over the next decade later this year.
0: Aboriginal and Torres Strait Islander listeners are advised the following story contains the name of an Indigenous person who has died. Pink ribbons have been worn by community members of Alice Springs today during the annual Bangtail Muster Street Parade. The colourful parade celebrates the town. Attendees have been encouraged to wear pink in honour of Kumanjai Little Baby. The body of the five-year-old was found last Thursday, 5 days after she disappeared from a town camp near Alice Springs. A vigil will be held in the town on Thursday. Turning to sport now, and in tennis, Daria Kazakina has won her first tournament since becoming an Australian citizen. The 28-year-old won the Catalonia Open in Spain, a second-tier WTA clay court tournament.
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7: And looking to the weather for the rest of the week across the Central Tablelands, tomorrow it'll be mostly sunny, winds west to southwesterly. Overnight temperatures falling to between 4 and 10, with daytime temperatures reaching between 14 and 22. On Wednesday, there's a chance of morning fog, areas of morning frost in the south, sunny, light winds becoming west and northwesterly, overnight temperatures falling to between 1 and 6, with daytime temperatures reaching between 16 and 23. And then on Thursday, partly cloudy, medium chance of showers in the south, a slight chance elsewhere. Snow possible above 1,000 metres, possibly small hail in the south in the morning and afternoon. Winds west to southwesterly, overnight temperatures falling to between 3 and 7, with daytime temperatures reaching between 9 and 16.
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New from Peggy Goo, that's na-na-na, or it goes like na-na-na if you prefer. Before that was the Juliana Hatfield 3 with my sister, and of course before that was Nation of Language with their cover of Springsteen's Tougher Than the Rest. I do have an announcement to make, which is that Way Out have a brand new exhibition on. It opened on Saturday. It's called I Am Ned Kelly, and it's a solo exhibition by Mudgee-based Andrew Robarts. I was there for the opening. It's a really, really great show. So can I suggest you get on down to Way Out on Thursday to Sundays. This show, which is that Way Out have a brand new exhibition on. It opened on Saturday. It's called I Am Ned Kelly, and it's a solo exhibition by Mudgee-based Andrew Robarts. I was there for the opening. It's a really, really great show. So can I suggest you get on down to

was first made in 1906. The very first, there's been a number of films about Ned Kelly. This was the first one, and in fact is often cited as the world's first feature film made right here in Australia. So the film hasn't completely survived, so it's in fragments. Andrew has this in the exhibition, so you can go and watch the film. And it's quite fascinating to watch because the film has deteriorated. It goes between, but even the deterioration is really fascinating effect to watch. And then it sort of goes back to being normal again. Obviously, it's a silent film. Films were silent back then. And yeah, it's just really, really engaging. And then, of course, throughout the show, he's working with a lot of other things like video, paints, aerosols, AI, all sorts of kind of tools at his disposal. So the exhibition runs for a little while, but can I suggest you get down there as soon as you can, and because you may want to visit again. It's a really good one. So A Way Out, if you don't know, is down just up from the IGA in Candos at 71 Angus Avenue. It's open 10 a.m. till 2 p.m. Thursday to Sundays. And while you're there, you can also enjoy really good coffee at the Semena Cafe. They've got coffee, food, snacks, toasties, cakes, all that kind of stuff as well. So particularly if you live in Candos and you haven't been able to, you know, get a barista coffee for a while, get on down to Way Out. And that's enough talking for now. Let's hear from Primal Scream. This is Higher Than the Sun from their classic album, Screamadelica.

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0: Blood Orange, and Eva Tolkien with Countryside. Before that was the Eurythmics with Here Comes the Rain Again, and before that, Horse Girl with Switch Over. 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

Caroline Polachek, featuring also the voices of Grimes and Dido. Before that were the Beatles, of course, with Rain. And we're going to hear something now from Royksopp. This is Paul Leno. 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

0: Straight from the archives of Motown. That was, of course, The Temptations with Wish It Would Rain. And so this Saturday, if you've ever wondered what it's like inside the Candos fire station, or if you're just curious or want to go and talk to firefighters, they're having an open day this Saturday, 9th of May, from 10 a.m. till 2 p.m. So there'll be firefighters on hand to discuss home fire safety. You can register for a free home fire safety check, which includes a free supply and installation of smoke alarms. 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They're not giving away a barbecue, but I could be wrong. So all are welcome. Come and inspect the Candos station in Roger Street, Candos. This Saturday, 9th of May, keeping you in touch with our community on KRRFM.
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From out of Canada, that was Tiger with High Rollers. Before that, Slater with Dance. And before Slater was Starker with Band from Japan. We're going to keep trying to bring back the rain this afternoon. This is garbage.

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1: I know you're watching my page, my stage, but you're trying to stay low. I know I'm gonna run away these days, I don't wanna stay home. Can you tell me what's the play? 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Down, down, down, down, down, down.

0: That was Lytras with Up Down, new music from them. But before that, we heard from Prince and The Revolution, of course, with Purple Rain. That song just keeps going on and on. You think it's about to end, and then it just keeps going on. But anyway, and prior to that, we heard PPP. And that's it for me. That's the end of Chrome Waves for this Monday afternoon. We've got Wendy up. She's in the house. She's ready to go. And we'll be back next week. Have a good one.
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2: Good afternoon. I'm Shannon Kirkwood. Prime Ministers from Australia and Japan have strengthened mutual ties 50 years after the Basic Treaty of Friendship and Cooperation was inked. There are new agreements on critical minerals, defence, cybersecurity and fuel. The joint statement on enhanced defence and security includes a commitment to increased information sharing, weapons testing and joint maintenance of assets. Japan's Prime Minister, Sanae Takaichi, says a joint agreement on energy security will be beneficial for both nations.
3: The effective closure of the Strait of Hormuz has been inflicting enormous impact on the Indo-Pacific. We affirmed that Japan and Australia will closely communicate with each other in responding with a sense of urgency.
2: The Queensland government is launching expressions of interest for the fuel industry to bring forward refining or storage proposals on government-owned sites and ports in Brisbane, Townsville and other locations along the coast. An accelerating fuel infrastructure program includes a statewide audit of government-owned industrial land, industry engagement and streamlined approvals. Premier David Crisafulli is calling on the federal government to remove environmental approvals.
4: We have to make sure that we don't have that extra layer of environmental approvals that are stopping us from doing it. And today's announcement is about the opportunity predominantly to focus on that refining and storage element. We have a plan to deliver short, medium and long-term relief, and we're going to pull every lever to make sure it occurs.
2: New South Wales police have retrieved items from properties near Newcastle as part of an ongoing investigation into the disappearance of Gordana Katevsky. The then 16-year-old was last seen being forced into a vehicle at Charlestown in November 1994. She was walking to her aunt's home from a nearby shopping centre. Properties were searched last month with items under forensic investigation. There's a $1 million reward being offered for information. Jewish Australians are telling of personal experiences of safety concerns and anti-Semitism in society at the first hearing of the Royal Commission into Anti-Semitism and Social Cohesion. The Royal Commission is tasked with investigating the nature and prevalence of anti-Semitism in institutions and society. Alex Rivchen is co-chief executive officer of the Executive Council of Australian Jewry. He's spoken at the hearing today.
5: But there are things happening in this country that should never have happened. As I said, my family fled the Soviet Union to be as far physically as possible from that. But the things that we've seen in this country replicate what happened there. The rampant street abuse, the violence, the denigration, and the sheer relish with which it's inflicted on the Jewish people so often.
2: Warning signs have been placed around a sporting oval in Perth after the discovery of glass, rocks and plastic in recently distributed compost. A local football team says its players were injured while training at the ground in the city of Kalamunda last week. A club event was cancelled yesterday due to the contaminated compost. The council has confirmed the waste was from its food organics and garden organics program, and it will be cleaning up the oval this week. People with lived experience are taking part in discussions today aiming to prevent prostate cancer. 4,000 Australian men died from prostate cancer last year, around 4% of those diagnosed. The Prostate Cancer Expert Advisory Group has held its first meeting in Canberra today. The goal of the group is to ensure high-quality care, in particular for men in regional and rural areas, and to improve survival rates. To sport now, Adelaide says key forward Darcy Fogarty is expected to return from a back injury for this weekend's AFL clash against Richmond at the MCG, while captain Jordan Dawson has returned to training today following the death of his brother.
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7: Well, welcome to Music with Wendy. Here we are on this all praying for rain day so that we might have some more. 6.6 we had so far today. So let's hope there's predicted some more before the end of the day's up. So let's go to Dragon with Rain, carrying on Ben's theme of rain. I had it in my playlist for there, so that's interesting. I didn't know he was going to be playing songs about rain. We're going to see Hunters and Collectors. We're going to hear Do You See What I See? And the Holy Grail, also by Hunters and Collectors.

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2: 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Now we're going to hear from James Rain with Fall of Rome, the Angels with Take a Long Line, and then the Models with Barbados.

The Rylstone Region Community Association have invited Meg the Music Hunter, that's me, to team up with them in bringing a high-quality music event to our region. On Saturday, the 23rd of May at 4 p.m, we feature Owen Campbell, an alternative blues rock original musician from Newcastle, known for his slide guitar, gritty vocals, and he's performing in his trio format. A stage of local musicians are supporting Owen. The ticketed event includes live music, dinner, and fire pits. Go to RRCA Facebook page for tickets or musichunter.events. It's a family-friendly community event.

0: When you see the orange lights flashing near the 40 sign on the back of a school bus, it means you must slow down to 40 k's while overtaking the bus. Not just near schools, anywhere, or it could cost you at least $112 and 1 point. So when the orange lights flash,
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0: to take a peek. Songs you love, songs you like, songs you haven't heard for years, songs you can't stand, and songs you've forgotten. Even songs you never knew existed. That's right, I'll play them all. My name is David, and on every second, third, fourth, and even fifth Tuesday of every month from 3 p.m. until 6 p.m. I'll be here on air at KRRFM Community Radio. 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
2: 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For more information or inquiries, phone Alan Jackson on 0427 794 488. I'll give you that number again for Alan Jackson if you want more inquiries. 0427 794 488. All welcome to sell or browse. Community announcement, KRR FM. Also on the 17th, on that Sunday, the Ralston Farmers Market is on. It's held on the third Sunday of the month in the grounds of the Globe Hotel. Great range of farmers' products and other mixed stalls. The next market is on Sunday, the 17th of May. Come along and meet some of the farmers. Further information, markets at theglobehotel.com.au. All are welcome. Keeping you in touch with our community, KRR FM. And now we're going to have Jimmy Barnes with Driving Wheels, INXS with Listen Like Thieves, and the Divinals with The Good Die Young.

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4: Okay, this CD I'm playing from, called Styling Up by Christina New, was recorded in 1995 on Mushroom Records. We're now going to listen to Monkey and the Turtle, Come On, and Rain, another Rain one coming out of the... There's a reason for it, I'm sure. Here we go, Christina New with Monkey and the Turtle.

to find a one banana. Monkey super turtle, you stop here. I got like a banana for you, me. 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River high.

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2: Ralston Combined Pensioners and Superannuation Association are holding the biggest morning tea to raise money for the Cancer Council. 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You don't need to book, according to this, because there's nothing on here about booking or ringing up. So just turn up. So biggest morning tea to raise money for the Cancer Council on the 18th of May, 2026, 11 a.m. start, $10 per person at the Ralston Club. That'd be a good thing to do. Okay, now we've got styling up, photograph, love that heals, and then sicko.

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2: Okay. Has anybody heard of Debbie Harry? I hadn't. I came across her name last week and I thought, Debbie Harry, I didn't know that name. And I looked it up. It's no other than Blondie. So I thought I'd play some half an hour now of Blondie songs. The first one is Heart of Glass, and then Atomic, followed by Call Me. Let's see how we go.

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4: Okay, now we're going to hear some more from Blondie. It's not bad, is it? The first one's Dennis. The next one's Picture This. And then Hanging on the Telephone. 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

Right, before I nick off, I've got a couple more songs for you. 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Alrighty, Pam's here with some great music for you. I've had a good time sharing my music with you. I hope you've enjoyed it. I'll see you next Monday at 3 o'clock through till 6 for Music with Wendy. Let's just go out with the last couple of Blondies with One Way or Another, and then Island of Lost Souls.

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1: And good afternoon, listeners. The weather for tomorrow, the 5th of May, is mostly sunny. Winds west to southwesterly, 15 to 25 kilometres per hour, becoming light in the evening. Overnight temperatures falling to between 4 and 10 degrees, with daytime temperatures reaching between 14 and 22 degrees.
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1: And good afternoon, listeners. You've got Pam with you here this afternoon. I begin today by acknowledging the Wiradjuri people, traditional custodians of the land on which I am broadcasting from today. And I pay my respects to our ancestors and to our elders past, present and emerging. I extend that respect to Aboriginal and Torres Strait Islander peoples listening to KRR 98.7 FM today. I'd like to thank Wendy for her great show today. I hope everyone enjoyed that. And I'm here with you now until 9 o'clock tonight. So it is currently 7 past 6. And may the 4th be with you today, the 4th of May. Currently 17 degrees. I hope everyone's had their Star Wars fix for the day, for the year. Starting off today with Dan Sultan, I'm going to do a double play. First up, these are from his self-titled albums. First one is Story, followed by Ringing in My Ears. Dan Sultan.

0: And that was Robert Palmer from his Riptide album, I Didn't Mean to Turn You On. And that didn't work, sorry. And I started off with a double play by Australian artist Ann Sultan, Story, and Ringing in My Ears from his self-titled album. Just a word from our sponsors and I'll be back with a song by the Go-Go's.
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And that was Prince, and that was his version of, well, actually he wrote the song. He released that song back in 1985 with his band The Family, and then Sinead O'Connor in 1990 turned it into a worldwide hit when she released it. Before that was Vacation by the Go-Go's. Next up I've got The Killers with Somebody Told Me.

0: And that was The Jam from their album Sound Effects. The song is That's Entertainment. And prior to that was Tasman Keith from his A Colour Undone album, Love Too Soon. Now, a word from our sponsors. I've got two. Oh, no, I have. Yes, I do have two. I'll just play them now and I'll be back with a song by Kate Sobrano.
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0: And that was Fall Out Boy with Thanks for the Memories from their album Infinity on High. And before that, from Ed Sheeran, his ex album Sing, Kate Sobrano with That's What I Call Love, and from her album Brave. And she was added to the ARIA Hall of Fame this year. So that's an amazing achievement with five other women, apparently. So that was excellent. Okie doke then. I have got a couple of sponsorships now to read out. IGA Candos, IGA savings this week. 24 times 375ml Coca-Cola cans, selected varieties, down to $26 a case. 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IGA Candos, proud sponsor of KRRFM. And I also have another KRR 98.7 FM community announcement. Candos Fire Station will be holding an open day this Saturday, 9th of May, from 10 a.m. to 2 p.m. There will be firefighters on hand to discuss home fire safety. 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All are welcome to come and inspect the Candos station in Roger Street, Candos. Keeping you in touch with our community, KRRFM. It is now 6 minutes to seven. 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After this little little stint here about the KRR, we'll be back with a song by Lewis Capaldi.
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0: And that was Dire Straits with Twisting by the Pool. Before that was Casey Donovan from her album For You, What's Going On. John Mellencamp with Cherry Bomb, and that was the Lonesome Jubilee album. And started that quartet off with Lewis Capaldi from his Divinely Uninspired to Be to a Hellish Extent album, Someone You Loved. 11 minutes past seven. And now we'll have a word from our sponsors, and I'll be back with a song by Matchbox 20.
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0: And that was Southern Sons from their album Nothing But the Truth. You Were There. Stevie Nicks before that from her Crystal Visions album, which was the very best of Stevie Nicks, Talk to Me. Bon Jovi from These Days, a big hit album from them back in the 80s, Something for the Pain. And we started that all off with Matchbox 20, Unwell. And the album was How It Started, How It's Going. Okay, now a word from our sponsors, and I'll be back with a song by Doreem.
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0: And that was Michael Jackson from his Bad album, The Way You Make Me Feel, Vienna, before, by Ultra Fox from the album of the same name. And we started that set off with Things Can Only Get Better by Doreen from their On Volume 1 album. 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It's KRR 98.7 FM community announcement, the Wallamai Singers. It's a community singing group choir. 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Everyone is welcome. 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That number, 0460 432 964. 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It is 13 minutes to 8, 17 degrees. Another sponsorship, and we'll be back with a song by Sher.
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0: no hands. And that was Niall Horan from his Flicker album, Slow Hands. Before that, Hoodoo Gurus. The album was Blow Your Cool and What's My Scene. And started it off with Cher with Chiquitita. And I've got the Spanish version of that one as well from the album of the same name. Word from our sponsors. And we'll be back with a song by Avicii.
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0: And that was Emily Warramurra from her album Nara, which equals nothing, which equals everything. Midnight Blues, Lover Boy from their album Big Ones, Turn Me Loose. And we started that set off with Wake Me Up by Avicii from his album True. Now, it is 8:15, so I'm only here for another 45 minutes. 17 degrees here in Kandos. On the May the 4th be with you today, and then I'll be back, do some we'll do some sponsorships, and we'll be back with a song by Cyndi Lauper.
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0: And that was Adam Ant with Ant Music, first song they released in the early 1980s. Before that was Nutbush City Limits by Tina Turner. 1927 was there as well with That's What I Think of You. And Time After Time by Cyndi Lauper started that all off. It is 27 minutes to 9. Word from our sponsors, and we'll be back with a song by Peter Blakely.
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0: And that was Simple Minds with Let There Be Love. Before that was Milli Vanilli and Girl, I'm Gonna Miss You. And we started that set off with Peter Blakely, Crying in the Chapel. 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And that was from the Rylstone District Care and Transport Incorporated. So if you've got some spare time on your hands, they are desperately looking for volunteers. So it is 12 minutes to 9. You've been listening to Pam on KRRFM. Just another couple of words from our sponsors. I'll be back next Monday. I hope everyone enjoyed the show. Everyone have a safe week. And we shall catch up with you then. Coming back after the break with Split Enz, The Soup Dragons and Neil Diamond.
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10: Hi, this is Noddy. Thanks so much for your company and welcome to the program for the week commencing the 4th of May, 2026. This is Aussie Music Weekly, your weekly fix of new, local and independent Australian music. Coming up on this week's show, we've got the brand new single on the way for Canberra-based singer-songwriter Jack Billman. We head to Melbourne and a super catchy tune from an artist called Lucky and a super powerful tune to round out the show this week from Mr. Greg Gould. In our In Focus interview segment this week, we're chatting with Katie Steele all about her new album of cover versions as well as stuff from her solo career and that from the back catalogue of her band Little Birdie. And in the backtrack segment, heading all the way back to the mid part of the 90s decade for something from an Aussie favourite, Spiderbait. All that and stacks more, so do hope you can stay with us. Well, the fourth album for Mr. William Crichton has recently been released. It's called Colonial Drift. He, of course, is a regional New South Wales-based artist and past In Focus interviewee here on the show, and we're hoping to chat with him in the next couple of weeks about the current album. The album features some songwriting contributions from the late Rob Hurst of Midnight Oil fame as well. William is out on tour. In fact, it all gets underway this week. Here are the all-important dates for you. May the 7th, you can see William at the Theatre Royal in Castlemaine in Victoria. May the 8th, he's at Howler in Brunswick in Melbourne. May the 9th at the Sound Doctor in Anglesey, down on the surf coast of Victoria there. May the 29th, he's playing La La La's in Wollongong. May the 30th at the Crowbar in Sydney, and then June the 12th at the Hamilton Station Hotel in Newcastle. Little bit of a language warning on this track, so if you are easily offended, you might want to tune out for the next 4 minutes and 24 seconds. Here it is to get things underway, William Crichton with Warzone.

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1: The sounds there of Canberra-based singer-songwriter Jack Billman, and what is his second single release for 2026? That one is called Forbidden Fruit, a song all about walking on the wild side. Thanks so much for your company. 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It's Noddy here. Up shortly, we'll bring you something from Melbourne-based artist Lucky. Also on the way, Brisbane-based artist Asha Jeffries. 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
2: No more cruelty, no more hate, no more lying, we won't play. 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
1: Also on this week's show, we're going to be chatting with Katie Steele all about her new EP. And in the backtrack segment, heading back to the mid part of the 90s decade for something from Spiderbait. Well, on to a Melbourne band now who are made up of brother and sister duo Jack and Ruby Dacey. And the band is simply named after their surname. This song that I'm about to hit the play button on is about wanting to know if the relationship you are in is the right thing. These guys released their debut EP in 2023 and are currently working on their debut album. Think you might like this one? It's Dacey for you now with So Long.

0: sounds there of Melbourne-based artist Lucky, and from their forthcoming debut EP, Biting Heels. The track there, Perfect Pain. And if you like the sounds of that one, they've got a tour coming up or gets underway at the Junk Bar in Brisbane on June the 12th. June the 13th, you can see Lucky at the Workers Club in Melbourne. June 19 at the Oxford Art Factory in Sydney. And June 26 at the Hotel Metro in Adelaide. You are tuned to Aussie Music Weekly as we come to you around Australia on the Community Radio Network. And around about this time each week, we do our In Focus interview. Perth-based singer-songwriter Katie Steele has just released a new album titled Undressed, which sees her perform stripped-back versions of tracks from her former band Little Birdie, her solo career, and even a few choice covers thrown in for good measure. Katie is currently out on tour to support that very album release, and so we thank her for taking some time out to talk with us here again on Aussie Music Weekly. Hello, Katie, how are you?
1: Yes, good. How are you?
0: Not too bad.
1: Sleep-deprived myself.
0: Yeah, so you're telling me off-air just now. Oh, you poor thing. Okay, hopefully you can catch up in the next couple of days. But I guess the most interesting part of this album release is that it sees you bringing, I guess, your early band career together with your more recent solo work for the very first time. So what was the catalyst for bringing those two worlds together for the very first time?
1: Yeah, well, I guess it was just a bit of a seed of an idea, really. Like, I guess when I've played solo, you know, in the past, I've kind of played, you know, solo versions of some of the, you know, some of the Little Birdie songs. Like, some of them don't translate well to that format, but, you know, there are some that really translate really well, and I feel like, you know, there's so many more to come, really. So it's kind of, it was almost just an experiment, really, to see how it went. So I jumped in the studio last year just for one day and end up recording like 9 songs in one day, and that was kind of the basis of the album. Like, I saw a lot of the songs are just like one takes, so it was really just trying to get back to simplifying things and showing, well, undressing it really, and just showing the simplicity in songs and in the voice and in the imperfections, and just kind of allowing a bit of space and a bit of rawness and a bit of integrity to kind of come through and not hide behind anything.

0: Well, choosing covers is always a tricky thing. So to select from, I guess, a huge vortex to choose from there, and wanting to do the song justice, how did you come up with, the definitive list of songs that you wanted to take on here?
1: It's freaking impossible to know where to start. So I basically just had to kind of go for it and had to not think about it too much, because you really could spend like 10 years kind of, you could spend a really long time making those choices. And you kind of, on the day I had a couple more on my list, and the ones that kind of, shone through were the ones that, were the good take. Like there was, a few more that we actually didn't have time to even touch, but, you kind of just have to feel them out. And, the Smiths one that I did, that was really late in the the deadline for the vinyl was like on the Friday, and I recorded it like on the Thursday. So it's very, it's like I'm an independent artist, and you kind of, you're kind of making your own deadlines. I think that's the great thing about music now, is you can kind of just do what you want. Like, and I'm just kind of running with that. I'm just like trying to enjoy process as much as you can. It's hard when you start kind of going, yep, I'm going to do vinyl and I'm going to do a tour, because it's like, the costs start adding up and you're like, shit, man. it's like a proper investment, man. And but luckily, like, the shows are selling well and the vinyl's selling well and stuff, so I'm not like, it's a hard time right now to sell tickets, to sell anything, because everyone's so strapped for cash. Yep. So

0: Well, as you said earlier on there, the album was all recorded in one day with many of the tracks done in a single take. So what sort of pressure did that place on you performance-wise?
1: It was just like not dissimilar to doing a show, really, which I kind of like. Like, I love that feeling that you get, that nervous kind of feeling that comes across you. And, you know, to capture that in the studio, I mean, that's the best way to capture anything, really, because you kind of, your adrenaline's pumping and you're like, and you know, like when I did go in at that, on that day, like I had a hell of a lot going on in my personal life. So it was kind of a release in a way, you know, like music for me.
0: Wise.
1: It was just like not dissimilar to doing a show, really, which I kind of like. Like I love that feeling that you get, that nervous kind of feeling that comes across you. And, you know, to capture that in the studio, I mean, that's the best way to capture anything, really, because you kind of, your adrenaline's pumping and you're like, and you know, like when I did go in at that,

about expression and about just kind of tapping into something. And so I just kind of lent into that. And obviously, there's been a few little overdubs, done like in my home studio and a few little things here and there. But, the basis of the record was done in that day, really. And a couple of songs were done in LA like a couple of years back. So it's just like a cool kind of just kind of came together. Just

0: Dallas, talk us through the set list for the tour. What sort of balance are you aiming to strike, I guess, between your solo work, the Little Birdie back catalogue, and those cover versions?
1: So I'm playing like the whole album from the new album, and then I'm playing a few cuts from Big Star, and then there's a couple actually from my first solo album, which I've kind of reworked, and then a couple Birdie songs. So it's a really, really cool set. It's a real good mix and really flows really well. We've only done two shows so far, but yeah, we're feeling like, you know, it's kind of really coming into its own now, so should be good by the time we hit Sydney.
0: Yeah, and we're going to give out all the dates, the remaining dates for the tour, including the Sydney dates, after this interview. But let's go out now with the track Relapse, a very early Little Birdie single. So what sort of feelings did you have when recording this track again, I guess, so long after the original was laid down?
1: Well, the song's never really faded. Like, it's like when we play, like when I play it live, when we play like recently with Little Birdie, and just whenever I post anything about that song, it's just like people just still like love that song. And you know what? I still love it too. There's just something about it. I think when a song's written from such a pure place, and when it's written, you know, with like no kind of, I don't know, it was more like expression. It's what I always say. It was just me expressing, like, you know, something that was happening at my life in that time. And you can't really, I don't know, it just hasn't grown old, that song, I don't think. So why wouldn't I re-record it? It's like, I'm waiting for someone else to cover it.
0: The test of a good song, how it's longevity, that's for sure.
1: It could go viral.
0: Yeah, that's it. All right, Katie, we're wishing you all the best with those remaining dates and obviously the album Undressed. And as always, thanks for giving up your time for us here on Aussie Music Weekly.
1: Yeah, thanks for your time, man. I really appreciate it.

was Katie Steele, and from her latest album Undressed, a track originally, of course, recorded by her former band Little Birdie. That one was Relapse. She's in the middle of a tour, as she mentioned there in the interview. Here are the remaining tour dates. May the 7th, you can see Katie at the Lefties in Petrie Terrace. May the 8th at the Mary's Underground in Sydney. May 9, she's playing the Belco Arts Centre in Canberra. And May 29, she's heading home to play at the Rosemount in Perth. Thanks so much for your company. You are listening to Aussie Music Weekly around Australia on the Community Radio Network. We have now reached around about the halfway point of the show. Still plenty more reasons to stay with us though, and they include something from a Perth-based artist called Rosalie Chilvers. We introduce you to Asha Jeffries from Brisbane, and a super powerful tune from Greg Gould is coming up to round out this week's program. Up next, though, we're going to head back to the mid part of the 90s decade for something from Spiderbait as part of our backtrack segment. But to get us there, it's a rock band that were formed during the pandemic when all three members were sharing sound files between their respective homes in Belgrave, just outside of Melbourne, Canberra, and Naruma on the New South Wales south coast. They are called Axiom Astray. And this track comes from their upcoming second album, which is going to be called Confide in Design and will be out on the 26th of June. And the guys released their debut back in 2024. So here it is, Axiom Astray and Tidal Reach.

Yeah, backtrack time now here on Aussie Music Weekly, and Aussie legend Spiderbait will this year celebrate 30 years since the release of their breakthrough album, Ivy and the Big Apples. At the time of its release, the album flew all the way up the charts and landed at number 3 before going on to platinum sales and staying in the charts for close to a year. The album then went on to receive the ARIA Award for Best Alternative Release a year later. Well, to commemorate the occasion, the band have recently announced a national tour, which they will play the album in full. Tickets, as you can understand, are already selling very fast because it's been a little while since the band have been playing around, and they've got a great collective of bands who will be supporting them at selective locations around the country. Check this out. Custard, Tumbleweed, Magic Dirt, the Meanies, and the Gnomes, who are actually going to be joining them as support on every single stop of the tour. Tour gets underway on the 11th of July in Perth. Well, let's backtrack now to the year 1996, and from the album in question, Ivy and the Big Apples, here is Spiderbait with Calypso.

The sounds there of 20-year-old Perth-based artist Rosalie Chilvers and a song about moving on from a toxic relationship. That one's called Tiny T-Shirts. She's got a tour commencing this week where you can go and see Rosalie performing that tune and some of her other tracks, no doubt. May the 8th, she's playing at the Garage in Perth. May the 9th at the Rosemount in Perth. And May 16 at Cafe Gummo in Melbourne. Thanks so much for your company. 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Well, on to Brisbane-based artist Asher Jefferies now, and a song that was inspired by an ex-partner who had a preoccupation with the past. She released her debut album in 2024, and this is her latest tune, Backwards Baby.

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This is Aussie Music Weekly. And just there, Melbourne-based artist Laura Adlin and a song about thinking back about someone, wishing them the best, but still being mad about the situation. That one is called Acquainted. Well, unfortunately, that's all the time that we have to share with you new local and independent music on this week's edition of Aussie Music Weekly. But don't despair, we'll be back at the same time next week on the same station you're hearing us through right now. And on our next week's show, super excited to be chatting with the Melbourne duo themselves, the Pierce Brothers. Aussie Music Weekly is brought to you around Australia with thanks to the Community Broadcasting Association of Australia, who beam this show out each and every week via the Community Radio Network. 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Well, to take us out, it's Greg Gould and a song that was created in response to the very tragic deaths of Jesse Baird and Luke Davies, which were felt right across Australia. The accompanying music video actually features Jesse Baird's mum Helen in it as well, and this one comes from the album Strings Attached. So to take us out, it's Greg Gould and No More, and I'll see you next week. How could

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I acknowledge the traditional custodians of the lands this program is broadcast from. I pay my respects to elders past, present and emerging, and I extend that respect to other Aboriginal and Torres Strait Islander people who may be listening. Always was,

G'day, Steve Norwood here, and this is the First Australian Music Hour, a radio program that celebrates the great music being made by First Nations artists in this country. 21st century beats with 60,000 years of history. And we open the show today with the Queensland big band Dubmarine and a track called Pon the Dance Floor. I thought it might be good to open with a bit of brass because coming up very soon, I've got an interview with jazz trumpeter Charlie Woods. She's an accomplished musician. She's performed with the likes of Casey Donovan, the Teskey Brothers and the Tech Tech Ensemble, as well as having a few projects of her own along with her sister. We had a bit of a chat about live looping and eels, among other things. Before we listen to what Charlie's got to say, let's have a listen to some of her music. This is Charlie Needs Braces with Gurungai

0: Today I've got the pleasure of talking to Charlie Woods, who along with her sister Mary is one half of a great group, Charlie Needs Braces. G'day, Charlie.
1: Hey, Stephen. How's it going?
0: I'm wondering if you could just say a few words to introduce yourself.
1: No worries. So my name's Charlie and I am a proud Gurungai woman of the Wanganui Nation, the Garigal clan, up on the central coast of New South Wales. But I'm based down in Naam, Wurundjeri lands. And, I'm part of the group, the duo Charlie Needs Braces, which is me and my sister Miri. And, yeah, we're very lucky to be speaking with you.
0: Charlie, I'm interested. It's been a bit of a journey for you to find out about your Aboriginal heritage. Could you say a little bit about that?
1: Yeah. So for my family, it was something we found out later in life. We had a bit of a missing link on my grandma, my mum's side, my grandma Jan. And so we did a bit of digging and found out we are related to a man named Bungari, who is a Gurungai man and very well documented and very big sort of figure who he is actually a bit of a peacemaker between the mobs and the people on the ships that came in. And he did a lot of interpreting and he's that's one of the biggest things he's been known for is translating between the mobs and trying to keep some sort of peace.
0: Mm-hmm. Has it when I've heard your first single, Gurungai Girl, you know, the lyrics suggest that it wasn't always straightforward and an easy road for you to
1: I guess it's been a really amazing journey learning more and meeting family and cousins that I've never known, but it's also been kind of sad because it's like I've missed out, and same with my siblings and family, on learning culture and also growing up learning it with family from a young age. So I feel like it's something we're really proud of in our background, and we want the younger generations to be able to learn and be given knowledge and understanding and experiences from elders and in the mob. And I guess, it's something we're still learning as well. We're still finding out because so much has been lost and so much is re-emerging, which is really awesome. But it's about preserving and teaching and telling stories and passing knowledge down to future generations so that they have better understanding and experiences that we couldn't have.

0: In your music, you certainly incorporate that sort of storytelling and certain amount of language in your songs as well.
1: Yeah, I think it's something we're really passionate about, and I guess a lot of people might not know that a lot of the traditional names for places and traditional names for different areas in Australia, they have stories and information in them suggesting, for instance, there's a place called Patonga, which is up north on the Central Coast, and it means oyster. So it's place of oyster. It's where you can find delicious oysters. There's a place called Woi Woi, which means water. So there's all these different names that suggest the resources that spot has, and it's it's genius. But the colonial names don't, they're usually after someone's name or something like that, and they don't tell those stories. And so we're interested in digging deeper to find these different stories and information about the spots.
0: So pleased to see you playing at the Lake Wolac Eel Festival, and what a great sort of theatrical show you do.
1: Oh, thank you. Yeah, we that was the first time for us at that festival, and we loved it. Like, I'd heard really great things, but it was so fun to I've tried a little bit of eel before, but not in that setting. So that was really delicious to try that. And also the people that were there were so up for having a dance and so up for being involved. And I think for us, we really feed off the energy. And so if the audience is giving us energy, then we can we can reciprocate, and we just get really into it.
0: Yeah, a little festival with a great big heart,
1: Yes.
0: as I reckon. And I think that's partly due to being such a small community, Lake Bolac.
1: Yeah, it's true. It's sort of I don't know how many people live there in Lake Bolac. I felt like, interestingly enough, a lot of people were from Brunswick. A lot of people that we met had actually made the trip down, which is pretty impressive. Like, they'd driven down, 2.5 hours, 3 hours to come to the festival and stay down there for the weekend, and be a part of it. And there were so many great workshops and talks going on as well. It was really, really nice and really fun.
0: Your stage show, putting that together, how do you, I'm sort of quite fascinated by the way you come up with your music, because it was not a lot of pre-recorded stuff going on. So
1: We sort of we have a combination of, so I do live looping. So I've got like a loop station where I make all the loops live, which can be pretty freaky. It's a pretty, because you want, sometimes you can accidentally record external sounds, as in, like, there might be a train that goes by, or like someone in the audience laughs or yells, and then you get that in the loop. And sometimes it can be funny and just sort of add to it. But sometimes if you accidentally loop feedback, like, that's not supposed to be there, then that's in there permanently. Or if you don't play something quite right, that's in the loop. So it's, for me, it's really challenging in a good way, because I definitely like to be challenged. But yeah, doing the loops live is a very, it's fun. And it's also, if you accidentally loop feedback, like, that's not supposed to be there, then that's in there permanently. Or if you don't play something quite right, that's in the loop. So it's, For me, it's really challenging in a good way, because I definitely like to

field recordings of different animals and sounds in the bush. So we've got like a cicada, which is part of Woi Woi, and we've got like the kookaburra, lots of bird sounds like the Wampu fruit dove, the magpie. We've also got a bit of our brother playing didge on one of the loops. So there's different sounds that we've collected, and then we use that live to add a kind of texture and a, I guess we just like those sounds as well.

0: If you've just tuned in, you're listening to the first Australian Music Hour with Steve Norwood. And this week, we're having a listen to a conversation I had with Charlie Woods, jazz trumpeter and one half of Charlie Needs Braces, a wonderful music duo.
1: I guess what struck me too was the way it's all part of the show, the way you build the loops up and the dialogue that's going on with the audience.
2: Because with the loops, they sort of, you know, you start them from the top, and so you generally have maybe a longer intro than say the recordings do. But it kind of gives you a time, like a moment to connect with the audience. And there's a particular point where Miri, she wrote a song called Wampu, which is the

0: about the Wampoo fruit dove, which is on the East Coast, not in Victoria so much, but more like New South Wales and Queensland. And yeah, she, we have a puppet, like a hand puppet that we used for a video clip that we've now just started bringing to all of our shows. And she uses that and talks, has like an intro where she talks about her experiences and some stories about the birds, because she lived on the Northern Rivers with our mum for her teenagehood. Mm-hmm. And so she's very sort of influenced and inspired by the bird life, particularly up there.
1: Yeah. There's quite a bit of humour in your music as well.
0: Oh, yeah. Muscles is Muscles is a song that it was definitely a silly song that, like, when we recorded it, we were being silly, but we never imagined there'd be a dance to it. And that's something that just slowly happened over time at the live shows. And it's something that we want to sort of continue developing, and we're writing a new album at the moment. And so we're actually writing a song about, it's going to be a silly one about Miri needing glasses. It's like Charlie needs braces, Miri needs glasses.
1: Right, right.
0: And another one about Patonga, the oyster. So we definitely have a thing with shellfish. We are definitely looking for shellfish endorsements.
1: What was the Folk Alliance showcase in New Orleans like?
0: Yeah, that was amazing. I've never been to anything quite like it. So we went over there in January, and we did – so what they do is, it's like they have a hotel where they have like thousands of people, like artists and industry, come and meet. And then from 10 p.m. through till 3 a.m., there's hotel rooms that get turned into pretty much venues, and you play like a short set, which is a kind of showcase of your sort of your tunes and your vibe kind of thing. And it's extremely fun, but it's also extremely, like, we've got Big Sound in Australia, but that's, Big Sound operates so differently. Big Sound is like you do two showcases and they give you your times. But Folk Alliance was like you can play six shows and then there's different networking events and that kind of thing. But, yeah, we met heaps of different bands from Canada and from the US, and also just being in New Orleans, because it's like, you know, it's brass. It's so, there's so much second line and parades and people playing trumpet, trombone, saxophone, sousaphone, percussion. So for me, I was loving it. Like, we stayed an extra 2 weeks and we just saw some of the most amazing music and musicians, and everyone was very friendly and encouraging as well. So, yeah, we had an awesome time.

0: You mentioned you've got a new album in the pipeline.
1: Yeah, so we've done two records, Saltwater People and Niawa, and we this winter we're going to do some recording. So at the moment we're doing a bunch of songwriting, and the plan is to record LP number 3 over June and July, and hopefully we will start releasing some new tunes by the end of the year, and the album early next year.
0: Excellent.
1: So yeah.
0: Well, we certainly look forward to any shows that you've got on in future, and also look forward to a new album. I really enjoy your music so far.
1: Oh, thank you. Yeah, we're excited too.
0: So thank you so much for having a chat to us, Charlie. It's been wonderful, and look forward to seeing you play live again. It was certainly an energetic and very enjoyable show when I did catch you at Lake Bolac, which was great.
1: Thanks so much. Yeah, it's nice to talk to you and talk about what we've been up to and what we've got coming up. And the Eel Festival.
0: Yeah. Thank you so much.
1: No worries. Yeah.

Once again, a huge thank you to Charlie Woods of Charlie Needs Braces, one of those people who's infectiously joyful. A real pleasure to have a chat to Charlie. I'll go through the songs we heard during the segment. They were all from Charlie Needs Braces. We started off with Gurungai Girl. That was followed by Woi Woi. Then we heard Muscles and Wompu. And lastly, we had the song Saltwater People. I'm going to have a song now from another duo, this time Electric Fields. This is Anpuru Mau Kuchpa.

That was Western Australian rapper and R&B singer Iconics with a song called Stand Up that comes from Iconics's Black on Track album. We've got time for a couple more songs. This one's from a group of Cootamundra high school students going by the name of the Gudumang Dure Gang. We Still Belong.

that's it for this week. Hope you've enjoyed the show. I'm going to finish with a lovely slow ballad from Emily Woramurra. Also features Zeppelin Hamilton, the front man of Velvet Trip. I'll be back next week with another First Australian Music Hour. Until then, thanks for listening.

And hi there, you're listening to the Dirt Music Radio Show, and I thank you very much. Coming to you, as it does every week, from the studios of 2SER. Stuart Coops, my name, thanks for joining me. And if you're wondering what Dirt Music is all about, let me explain. Dirt Music is a radio show about music that comes from the heart and takes absolutely no prisoners. What you're about to hear can come from right across the musical spectrum, just so long as it's made with no concession whatsoever to fad or to fashion. So it's another week, another Dirt Music, lots of music for us to get through. Some of it's old, some of it's new, some of it is in a between. In just a little while, we're going to be listening, and I'll explain why we're listening, to 72-year-old blues and soul artist Robert Finlay, who's soon to tour Australia. I say listening because I chatted with him via Zoom last week, and I managed to get in two questions during the course of the conversation. But he's a fascinating person to listen to. That's coming up in just a while. But let's get underway with some new music, a collaboration. Caught a lot of people by surprise, including me. Tom Waits and Massive Attack have put out a song. It's an ICE protest song called Boots on Ground. We're going to listen to that and then something new, countrified wonderfulness from Danny Whittacombe and the Wandering Stars, a song called One Note at a Time. But this is now the collaboration that maybe you never expected to hear, Tom Waits and Massive Attack. 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

your bird and I, above an ocean of tigers. You to your cage, by increments, by measures. 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
2: Good morning, I'm Laura Devoy. The US says it has sailed two guided missile destroyers through the Strait of Hormuz, but Iran has denied those claims. The BBC's Tom Bateman reports from Washington.
3: US Central Command said American forces were actively assisting transit for commercial shipping, but without saying exactly how, adding that two US-flagged merchant vessels had successfully navigated through the strait. Iran's military, however, called this a complete lie, with state media then reporting that Iran's navy issued a warning shot by firing cruise missiles, rockets and drones around what it called the aggressor enemy vessels. One Iranian news agency earlier reported that Iran hit a US warship with missiles, a claim the US immediately denied.
2: Meantime, US President Donald Trump has told Fox News Iran will be blown off the face of the earth if it attacks US ships guiding vessels through the Strait of Hormuz. Aboriginal and Torres Strait Islander listeners are advised the following story contains the name of an Indigenous person who has died. A man accused of murdering a 5-year-old girl in Alice Springs is expected to front court today. The 47-year-old was arrested last week, hours after the body of Kumanjai little baby was found. He's been charged with multiple offences, including murder. The tax discount, which exempts electric vehicles from the fringe benefits tax, will be wound back. From April 2027, the exemption will apply to EVs under $75,000, with those above that threshold to be taxed at 75% of the usual rate. From April 2029, all EVs will be taxed at 75%. Three people have died after two vessels got into difficulty off the coast of northern New South Wales last night. Emergency services were called about 6:15 after a member of the public reported a yacht appeared to be in difficulty off the South Ballina breakwall. A crew from Marine Rescue New South Wales responded, but that vessel rolled while crossing the Ballina Bar in heavy conditions. Three people are confirmed to have died, while four made it to shore. It's not yet known how many people were on board the yacht, which is believed to have sunk. New research shows women are significantly less likely than men to prioritise their hearing health. A survey found fewer than a third of women have had their hearing checked at least every 3 years, compared to half of men. Karen Hirschhausen from Hearing Australia is encouraging women to put their hearing health first and seek professional help.
4: Hearing checks are quick and they're quite easy. And if help is needed, there are many simple, affordable and discreet options available that can really lead to improved confidence, improve connection and quality of life.
2: A new report has found hair and beauty salon workers are being expected by clients to act as therapists. Peter Hislop has more.
5: Hundreds of hairdressers, beauticians and salon clients nationwide were interviewed and surveyed between 2017 and last year. Researchers from the University of Melbourne and University of Adelaide found workers provide informal social and emotional support, with staff often expected to act as confidants. The report found there's limited support available to workers to help them develop the skills they need to discuss relationship breakdowns, domestic violence, abuse and depression. And if you or anyone you know needs support, call 1-800-RESPECT on 1-800-737-732.
2: Turning to sport, in surfing, Australians Steph Gilmore and Ethan Ewing have won the Gold Coast Pro. It's the seventh time Gilmore has won the event. For Ewing, it's his third World Surf League Championship Tour win.
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8: A very good morning to you, listeners. You've got Pete filling in for Marie this morning on Tuesday, the 5th of May. 11 degrees in Candos, patchy fog this morning. Mostly sunny during the day with winds west to southwesterly up to 25 kilometres an hour and just 21 degrees for today. Central Ranges, a moderate fire danger warning. And for tomorrow, some morning frost and fog, sunny during the day and 23 degrees. Thursday, cloudy with a medium chance of showers in the south and a slight chance of showers elsewhere. Snow possible above 800 metres in the afternoon and the evening. Possible small hail in the south in the afternoon and the evening. And winds westerly up to 35 kilometres an hour and 16 degrees. And for Friday, cloudy with the morning frost. Slight chance of a shower in the morning and the afternoon. No rain forecast, but there is snow possible above 1,000 metres in the morning. Winds west to southwesterly and 16 degrees. So a bit of a cool change.

Little River Band there, Glenn Shorrock on vocals with a song he wrote when he was with them, called Change. Yeah, a bit of snow coming later this week, down to 800 and 1,000 metres. Hard to believe, after the beautiful warm weather we've had to come sooner or later. 12 minutes after 6.

0: Eva Cassidy live at Blues Alley and doing Simon and Garfunkel's Bridge Over Troubled Water. It's 17 minutes after 6.
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our very own John Farnham and Touch of Paradise, written for him by Ross Wilson. Yes, Mr. Eagle Rock, Mr. Daddy Cool, Mr. Mondo Rock.

What a gem. State of the Heart from Mondo Rock. Ross Wilson on the vocals there, and written by Eric McCusker, the other guy in Mondo Rock. It's 11 degrees in Cantos right now, and a little bit overcast, but looks like a nice day ahead of us, listeners.

0: The lovely Jackie DeShannon, great singer, songwriter, and heaven is being with you. It's 6:30. You're on KRRFM.
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2: 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Skyrocketing fuel prices are having a devastating impact on our local communities. That's why I introduced my Fair Fuel Price Bill into Parliament, which would give the federal government the power to set and control fuel prices just like it did in World War II. It had stopped the price gouging and rip-offs. Unbelievably, when it came to a vote, neither the Nationals, Liberals, Labor or One Nation supported it. They may have squibbed it, but rest assured, I'll be keeping up the fight for fair fuel prices.
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1: And Karen will be in at 9 this morning after my show, filling in for Marie. And a big shout out to Marie. Wishing you all the very best, Marie, and a good recovery. It's 11 degrees outside right now, 24 minutes before 7 o'clock.

Jompo Young with another classic produced and written by Harry Vander and George Young. The Easy Beats Boys and Love Is in the Air. Is the Ronettes.

Veronica Bennett there with her sister and cousin, the Ronettes. Ronnie Spector, of course. It's 18 minutes before 7 o'clock. Is Arthur Alexander.

0: fabulous Arthur Alexander, great songwriter and singer, and every day I have to cry some. It's 16 minutes before 7 o'clock.
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ELO, the Electric Light Orchestra, from the El Dorado album. Can't get it out of my head. Now, the Ralston Ramblers Walking Group meet every Tuesday and Thursday morning at 8:30 in Auden. And this morning, the walk is beginning at Glen Alice Road, Ralston. The beginning of Glen Alice Road, Ralston. The gate on the right immediately after the railway crossing. Look for the flags. It's on today at 8:30 a.m. So the beginning of Glen Alice Road in Ralston, the gate on the right immediately after the railway crossing. Look for the flags. And if you want more information, Eric and Leslie are the contacts. 0419 015 889. That's 0419 015 889. And then on Thursday, they meet 8:30 a.m. at the Ralston Showground.

0: Aretha Franklin, the Queen of Soul, and People Get Ready, written by Curtis Mayfield. Great tune, and what a voice Aretha had. 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
1: Taking your child to school or picking them up, particularly children under 10, make sure you park your car legally and safely and walk them right to or from the school gate or bus stop so they don't have to cross the road alone. And if they're under 8, hold their hand when you're walking.

Don McLean, the man behind American Pie, and that was Castles in the Air. News is coming up in just a moment, and then we'll have the community notice board and the weather. Here is the Love Unlimited Orchestra and Love's Theme. Take us up there.

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1: Good morning, listeners. You've got Pete filling in for Marie this morning, and a patchy fog this day, and mostly sunny during the course of Tuesday, the 5th of May. And 21 degrees for the temperature today, and central ranges, a moderate fire danger. It's just 11 degrees in Candos at the moment. For tomorrow, morning frost and fog, sunny during the day, light winds, and 23 degrees. For Thursday, cloudy with a medium chance of showers in the south. Snow possible above 800 metres in the afternoon and the evening, and possible small hail in the south in the afternoon and evening. Winds westerly up to 35 kilometres an hour, and 16 degrees. So chilly Thursday. And Friday, cloudy with some morning frost and a chance of a shower in the south in the afternoon. And no rain otherwise forecast. Snow possible above 1,000 metres in the morning as well on Friday. And winds west to southwesterly up to 40 kilometres an hour with 16 degrees. It's time for the community notice board. And just a reminder, the Rolleston Ramblers walking group meet this morning, 8:30 a.m. at the beginning of Glen Alice Road in Rolleston, the gate on the right immediately after the railway crossing. Look for the flags, and you can give Eric and Leslie a call. Is 0419 015 889. That's 0419 015 889 for the Rolleston Ramblers walking group meeting this morning at 8:30 a.m.
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1: And the Raston markets are on this Saturday, the second Saturday of each month, in the Memorial Hall, Louis Street, Raston. And this Saturday from 9 a.m. to 1 p.m. the markets has many stalls, and come and browse the extensive range of products the region has on offer. The association's always looking for more stall holders, so if you'd like to join the group, phone Julie on 0458 129 704. That's 0458 129 704, or you can email juleshorn2@gmail.com. 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

Small Faces, the name of the band from their album The Autumn Stone, the title track. Winter clothing swap and giveaways on this Saturday at Candos CWA Hall in Jacques Street, Candos, 10 a.m. till 3 p.m. Bring along your second-hand treasures, kids and adults' clothing. 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Or just turn up this Saturday, 10 a.m. till 3 p.m. at the Candos CWA Hall. From 10 a.m. till 3 p.m. The winter clothing swap and giveaway. What a great idea. Is first aid kit from their latest album, Fallen Snow. Might get a bit of snow later in the week.

0: First Aid Kit from their latest album, Palomino, and Fallen Snow. It is 21 minutes after 7 o'clock.
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0: Smokey Robinson and the Smokey Robinson and the Miracles doing the Beatles, and I love her. Kind of a bit of irony there with the Beatles covered a bunch of those fantastic Motown hits on their early albums, and they were really well done too, I reckon. But Smokey Robinson does such a nice job, and I love her. Here's Laufey LaVey from her latest release, A Matter of Time, The Final Hour. And this song is Castle in Hollywood. She's touring Oz later this year. Laufey.
1: I rack my brain, spend hours and days. I still can't figure it out.

0: Laufey Olivey, L-A-U-F-E-Y, Icelandic singer who has got such a lovely voice and castle in Hollywood. She'll be touring Australia later this year. It's Tuesday, so it's seafood day today, listeners.
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1: 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Thursdays 11 till 3 for the craft days. And here is Renee Geyer.

wonderful Renee Geyer. And do you know what I mean? Now, the St. Vincent de Paul in Cantos are asking for donations of non-perishable food products. So if you can help, please drop them into St. Vincent de Paul Centre, Angus Avenue, Cantos, during business hours, Mondays to Fridays. That's just opposite the IGA supermarket in Angus Avenue. The Vinnies in Cantos are after donations of non-perishable food products. So if you can help, drop them in to Vinnie's in Cantos. It is 22 minutes before 8 o'clock. Here's Otis Redding.

Otis Redding and Security. One he did originally, and JoJo's Heaven the Falcons did a really nice job of it as well. Cranked it right up. 20 minutes before 8 o'clock, you are on KRRFM Running Stream Christian Fellowship. Meet every Sunday morning, 10:30 a.m. in the old schoolhouse in Running Stream down the bottom of the Cherry Tree Hill there. Everybody's welcome, 10:30 each Sunday morning. 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

Nancy Sinatra there and Sugar Town. Nana's Community Eats are presented each week by Nana's Haberdashery in Candos. And if you'd like a fresh cooked meal each Tuesday, they invite you to contact them to place your order. And this meal service is available to everybody in the Candos and Ralston local community. There's different meal choices available each week, and each meal costs you just $5. Orders and payment must be received at Nana's Haberdashery by Friday of each week. And then you can collect the meals the following Tuesday from the CWA rooms in Jark Street, Candos. So if you've ordered last week, today's pickup day for the meals at the CWA rooms presented by Nana's Community Eats. And if you have any questions, please give Ellen a call on 0458 047 506. That's 0458 047 506, or just call into Nana's Haberdashery at number 8 Angus Avenue in Candos, down near the charity shop. Make sure you get your order in by Friday, as there are limited meals available. This is a non-profit community service brought to you with lots of love from Chef's Kitchen, Nana's Haberdashery in Candos, the Community Charity Shop, the Candos CWA, Henbury Sports Club, Running Stream Christian Fellowship, the Kudgegong Uniting Church Cluster, and the Rotary Club of Ralston Candos. I had a call from Colleen Yates over the weekend with some amazing news. They've made their final payment on the property down there, the charity shop in Angus Avenue. Well done, team. Just last week made the payment, and so now the building is theirs. What a great effort. Paid off in under the time that they had the mortgage for, which is just a fantastic achievement. Well done, Colleen, and all the amazing team down at the charity shop. And also, 13 years anniversary coming up soon, and they're looking to have a celebration later in the month, looking like the 31st of May down in front of the charity shop there, with sausage sizzle and Barbie and all that sort of great stuff, and celebrating 13 years of the charity shop in Candos. What an amazing achievement. And over that 13 years, giving out over $1 million back into the community, which is just extraordinary, from donations and volunteers and amazing team down there. So well done, Colleen, and your incredible team.

wonderful world from Sam Cooke. And remember that movie Witness? Peter Weir directed, an Australian director, with Harrison Ford and Kelly McGillis, when they were tuned on the little old Volkswagen in the hayloft, and that was on the radio. Just one of those great memories. Wonderful World from Sam Cooke, as opposed to What a Wonderful World from Louis Armstrong.

0: What a wonderful world. What a fabulous song. Louis Armstrong, and just makes you happy and appreciate life, doesn't it? It's 10 minutes before 8 o'clock. You are on KRRFM with Pete, filling in for Maria this morning.
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0: 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Noel's on tonight, so stick around for his show this evening from 6.
1: Hi, this is Noel. 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
0: That's right, Noel will be on tonight from 6. And after me this morning, filling in for Marie, Karen will be in at 9 doing her wonderful mix of music. And then Meg will be in from midday.

0: Frankie Valli there doing a solo effort aside from the Four Seasons. A fabulous tune. Can't take my eyes off of you. I always remember that scene in The Deer Hunter when they're sitting around the jukebox singing along with that one there. Coming up to 8 o'clock, we'll have the news, the weather and today's episode of The Passing Parade.
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2: Good morning, I'm Laura Devoy. Three people, including two marine rescue volunteers, have died in rough waters off the coast of northern New South Wales. Emergency services were called to the South Ballina breakwall about 6:15 last night to reports a yacht was in difficulty. A crew from Marine Rescue New South Wales responded, but that vessel rolled while crossing the Ballina Bar. Police say four people made it to shore and were taken to hospital. The yacht is believed to have sunk. Aboriginal and Torres Strait Islander listeners are advised the following story contains the name of an Indigenous person who has died. A man accused of murdering a 5-year-old girl in Alice Springs is expected to front court today. The 47-year-old was arrested last week, hours after the body of Kumanjai little baby was found. He's been charged with multiple offences, including murder. The court hearing will be live streamed due to the high level of interest. It will be the first time a Northern Territory criminal proceeding is live streamed to the public. Australian farmland values hit a record median price of $10,516 per hectare last year. New data shows 6.3 million hectares of land was traded in 2025. However, there are signs the market is cooling, with the annual growth rate the slowest in 12 years. The International Energy Agency says scant progress has been recorded on global methane goals, which Australia has signed up to. It says capturing methane from fossil fuel projects and plugging leaks could add twice as much gas to markets than has been lost to the effective closure of the Strait of Hormuz. In its latest report, the IEA said large amounts of gas were going unused despite supply shocks caused by the conflict in the Middle East. European leaders meeting in Armenia have stressed global turmoil and strained relationships with the US require a coordinated approach to security. The BBC's James Waterhouse is in the Armenian capital.
3: As ever with these kind of gatherings of European allies, it is Donald Trump who has dominated the running order. This has been a week where he has had a political falling out with Friedrich Merz, the German Chancellor, where the latter claimed that Donald Trump lacked any kind of strategy when it came to his war on Iran. Donald Trump, in turn, is moving troops out of Central Europe. And we have seen, in the words of Emmanuel Macron, the French president, the elephant in the room once more. They are acknowledging what they call a continued European over-reliance on America's security blanket.
2: Tons of additional clothing may be on its way to landfill amid the conflict in the Middle East. Shannon Kirkwood has more.
4: Every year, Australia sends tens of thousands of tons of pre-loved clothing to the United Arab Emirates for sorting. Seamless, Australia's national clothing stewardship scheme, says the conflict in the Middle East and increasing freight costs may see around 45,000 additional tons of low-value items remain on Australian shores and headed to landfill. It says extending the Circular Clothing Textiles Fund would be one way for the federal government to support solutions to prevent this outcome. On average, each Australian buys 55 garments every year. In 2024, 220,000 tonnes of clothing went to Australian landfill.
2: And Buckingham Palace has confirmed King Charles' niece, Princess Eugenie, is expecting her third child. The princess is the daughter of Andrew Mountbatten-Windsor and Sarah Ferguson. She and her husband, Jack Brooksbank, have two sons. The new baby will be the 15th in line to the throne.
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0: Thanks, Kim. Kira Lee, and a big thank you to all of our sponsors for keeping us on the air for over 30 years right here at KRRFM. It's 11 and a half degrees in Kandos right now. Looks like a gorgeous day ahead of us. 21, the maximum temperature forecast for today. Mostly sunny, and for tomorrow, some morning frost and fog. Sunny during the day, light winds and 23 degrees. Cloudy on Thursday with a medium chance of showers in the south, a slight chance of showers elsewhere. Snow possible above 800 metres in the afternoon and the evening on Thursday. Possible small hail in the south in the afternoon and the evening. Winds westerly up to 35 kilometres an hour and 16 degrees for Thursday. So a big drop. And then Friday, cloudy with some morning frost and a slight chance of a shower. But there is the chance of snow possible above 1,000 metres in altitude in the morning. Winds west to southwesterly up to 40 kilometres an hour and 16 degrees. It's time for our old mate Johnny Doremus to bring today's episode of The Passing Parade.
7: Hello again. This is John Doremus with The Passing Parade, the story of the White Falcon. She was a fine-looking craft. Under full sail with a good wind behind her, she moved through the water with swift, majestic ease. But her appearance was deceiving. The White Falcon was, in fact, an American coolie clipper, a slave ship of the most infamous kind. I'll be back to tell you about her final fateful voyage after this message.
8: 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And now we continue with the passing parade.
7: In June 1857, the American clipper White Falcon nosed her way through a moderate sea some 400 miles east of Manila, bound from China to Callao. Considering the weight she was carrying in the form of human cargo, some 600 doomed Chinese, she was making excellent speed. The traffic in Negro slaves had been outlawed some 20 years before. Chinese coolie labor had taken its place in the West Indies, South America, and the Pacific Islands, and business was thriving. Conditions below the White Falcon's gleaming decks defied description or belief. 600 souls crammed in like sardines, suffocating in an atmosphere so thick and fetid that it was a miracle any of them were alive. But the Chinese were a remarkably robust race, which added considerably to their value as slaves, not only because the bulk of them managed to survive such conditions, but because of their enormous capacity for work. So it was the White Falcon, with her Portuguese captain and polyglot crew, was reaping a harvest and seemed set for yet another fruitful voyage. The sounds from below indicated that all was well, but all was far from well. A plan had been formulated by the Chinese to seize the ship or die in the attempt as soon as the hatch covers were removed. The time came during the early afternoon watch. No sooner had the iron gratings been uncovered by order of the captain than a horde of screaming coolies swarmed up the ladders from the hold and pressed against them, demanding to be allowed on deck for exercise. Fearing the gratings would be forced from their hinges, the captain panicked. Drawing his two revolvers, he fired at point-blank range into the shrieking mass. The dead and the wounded fell back, but others were quick to take their place. Then a bullet plowed into one of the corpses and somehow set fire to his cotton clothes. Eager hands fanned the flames, and the coolie leader shouted up to the crew above that if they were not allowed on deck, they would fire the ship. The captain answered the threats with another fusillade of shots, and within minutes, the hold was ablaze. Anger turned to terror among the Chinese, and they pleaded to be released. But the captain turned a deaf ear to their pleas. Soon the screaming sank to whimpering and then silence. By now it was apparent that the ship was doomed. A wild rush for the boats ensued. The long boat, which had a mast and sails, took the other two in tow, and a course was set for Manila. One of the boats broke away during the night and was lost, but the other two reached Manila Harbor, where the survivors were taken aboard the British gunboat Rattlesnake. By degrees, the grisly story of the White Falcon's last voyage was extracted from them, to compose a grim chapter in the infamous history of the coolie trade. Our time is up. Till we meet again for another chapter in the Passing Parade, this is John DeRemus. As always, thank you so much, and goodbye for now.

0: Dave Edmonds, title track from his album Information, produced by none other than Jeff Lynn from ELO, and of course later the Travelling Wilburys. It's 17 minutes after 8, you are on KRRFM with Pete filling in for Marie this morning.
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J. Giles Band, named after Jerome Giles, who started the band with Peter Wolfe on the vocals. Great band, and 10 years of great rock and boogie. And then they put out Centrefold, and then they folded pretty much not far after. 22 minutes after 8, you are on KRRFM with Pete Fillingham from Reed this morning. Karen will be in at 9 to take you through the morning with her great mix of music. Then Meg will be in with another bunch of wonderful songs right through till 3 this arvo. And I'm not sure who's in at 3. I can't remember. Terrible memory. But Noel will be on tonight with all of the 60s, 60s, 70s, 80s, 90s great music as well. Now, the Roston Swap Meet is on this Sunday the 17th. Sunday the 17th, the annual Swap Meet, Roston Swap Meet, is on May the 17th at the Roston Showground, run by the Kajagong Valley Pioneer Vehicle Club. The event always attracts plenty of sellers and buyers from across the region. Setup day is Saturday the 16th, with gates opening at 10 a.m. for setting up and camping for the sellers. Cost of entry for sellers is just $20 a site, with free camping for the driver and an additional $5 per adult after that. Cost for lookers on the Sunday is just $5 a person. Children under 16 years of age are absolutely free, and there's plenty of parking in the grounds around the oval. Gates open for sellers and lookers at 6 a.m. Sunday the 17th of May. For more information or inquiries, phone Alan Jackson on 0427 794 488. That number again, 0427 794 488. And all are welcome to sell or browse. So the Roston Swap Meet, huge annual event, May the 17th, Sunday, May the 17th, at the Roston Showground. Here's Tina Turner.

0: Stevie Windows, the fabulous Tina Turner there with a song written by Tony Joe White, and he helps her out on that one there as well. It's 28 minutes after 8. Might be a few steamy windows later this week with the snow forecast down to 800 metres and on Thursday, and then on Friday down to 1,000 metres and 16 degrees later in the week. Today, a beautiful 20-odd degrees. It's 12 degrees right now, and time for a couple of sponsors.
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2: 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But until they're 10, children must always hold an adult's hand when crossing the road. If you can't walk all the way, combine a walk with public transport. 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
3: And remember, active kids are healthy
0: kids. 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And a big shout out to the bus drivers doing a fabulous job getting the kids to school safe and sound. 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

0: Fabulous Joe Walsh and Rocky Mountain Way. Karen's getting ready for her terrific show to take you through from 9 till midday. Then Meg will be in.
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0: And after Meg at 3, the Savo, Robin will be taking you through till 6 when Noel Lucky comes in with his great mix of music. Here's The Who.

The Who from the double LP rock opera Tommy. Pete Townsend wrote the majority of fantastic bit of music and Pinball Wizard. It's 8 minutes before 9 o'clock. Here's Bob Seger.

Bob Seger and the title track from his album Face the Promise. What a ripper. It's 14 degrees outside right now and 5 minutes before 9 o'clock. Karen Riley will be in after nine with a fabulous show to take you through till midday. Here's Bruce Springsteen in the Street Band.

Street Band, Badlands. Ain't no sin to be glad you're alive. And thanks for your company this morning, listeners. I'll be back with you Thursday morning for the Brekkie Show from 6. Have a great day, won't you? Enjoy the day. Stick around for Karen's terrific show straight after 9.

0: Victorian's next sentencing doesn't reflect modern challenges, she says the government will rewrite the Act following the advice from experts and the public. The operator of a cruise ship where there's been a suspected outbreak of hantavirus says the three deaths have not been linked to the virus at this stage. There are 149 people, including four Australians, currently on board the ship, which remains off the coast of Cape Verde. Oceanwide Expeditions says a variant of hantavirus has been confirmed in a passenger who was medically evacuated to South Africa. Two crew members on board have acute respiratory symptoms, but hantavirus has not been confirmed. New research has uncovered the environmental benefits of eucalyptus bark. The RMIT University study has found the bark can be repurposed to help clean polluted water, filter dirty air, and capture carbon dioxide. Distinguished Professor Suresh Bhagava spoke to National Radio News about the findings.
1: Not only to capture carbon dioxide, which is very important, can also be used as a filter for the air purifications. It can kill the pollutants and also water purifications, because it's a porous, the water and the air can go through, and while they are going through, it can absorb all the pollutant from air. So it can act as a very cheap source of the air and water purifications.
0: Nicole Kidman has arrived at the Met Gala wearing a red sequined Chanel gown featuring ostrich feathers. She's accompanied by her 17-year-old daughter, Sunday Rose, who is in pink and lavender Dior with three-dimensional floral embellishments. The theme of this year's gala is costume art, and the dress code is Fashion is Art. It's being co-chaired by Kidman, former Vogue editor Anna Wintour, singer Beyoncé, and tennis player Venus Williams. Turning to sport, in surfing, Australians Steph Gilmore and Ethan Ewing have won the Gold Coast Pro. It's the seventh time Gilmore has won the event. For Ewing, it's his third World Surf League Championship Tour win.
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5: And the weather for weather forecast for today, the 5th of May, patchy fog in the early morning, mostly sunny day, winds west to southwesterly, 15 to 25 kilometres an hour, becoming light in the evening, daytime maximum temperatures between 14 and 21 degrees. And for tomorrow, the 6th of May, areas of morning frost in the south and the chance of morning fog, sunny afternoon, light winds and overnight temperatures falling to between 1 and 7 degrees, and daytime temperatures reaching between 16 and 23 degrees. For Thursday, the 7th of May, cloudy, medium chance of showers in the south, slight chance elsewhere, snow possible above 800 metres in the afternoon and evening, possible small hail in the south in the afternoon and evening, and winds westerly 25 to 35 kilometres an hour, increasing to 25 to 40 kilometres an hour during the day. Overnight temperatures falling to between 3 and 8 degrees, with daytime temperatures reaching between 8 and 16 degrees. For Friday, the 8th of May, cloudy, areas of morning frost in the west, slight chance of a shower in the south, most likely in the morning and afternoon, near zero chance of rain elsewhere. Snow possible above 1,000 metres in the morning, and winds west to southwesterly 25 to 40 kilometres an hour. Overnight temperatures falling to between minus 1 and 5 above zero, and daytime temperatures reaching between 8 and 16 degrees. And top temperatures we should expect around our region for today: Mudgee atop at 21 degrees, Bathurst 17, Lithgow 16, Katoomba 17, Orange 14 degrees, and Candles Ralston top of 19 degrees. Currently it's 14.5 degrees here in Angus Avenue, Candos. And big thank you to Peter for starting off the day with for us with some great music. And I'm Karen. I'll take you through till midday today. And then we'll have Meg coming in with her music hunting program. And I'm going to start off with something a bit different today. This is Prince.

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I'll be playing all sorts of music from the 70s onwards. 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

0: And that's no doubt with Don't Speak. And it is coming up for 24 minutes past nine. And Candace Fire Station will be holding an open day this coming Saturday, the 9th of May, from 10 a.m. to 2 p.m. And there will be firefighters on hand to discuss home fire safety. 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

0: 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And it's coming up for 10 o'clock. 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